0: He's around that 10 spot somewhere, isn't he, Brian?
1: Yeah.
0: Here we go. Wilson gives it to Francis, right side, taken down. That should do the quarter in. 10 seconds. Paintsville, 22. Paris, nothing at the end of the first quarter. Back in 1 minute.
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0: Well, all Paintsville in that first quarter, 22-0 over Paris. Tigers offensively doing pretty much all they want, or what they want.
1: Yeah, Tigers in control. They did have the one punt, but really it came after a pass that's usually going to be caught that would have been a first down, probably a touchdown.
0: Wilson works out of the shotgun again, straight back, flushed out right, lets it fly, no one
1: in
0: the area.
1: Nobody even close to that ball.
0: So it'll be second and 10 from the 24. Wilson likes a shotgun again. He opened up under center.
1: Yeah. He's trying to get his people where he wants them.
0: Wilson looks left, throws it at his intended receiver's hands.
1: It had a lot on that pass.
0: Tried to get that to True, Logan True. Threw it at his feet.
1: Fourth down.
0: So they'll set up to punt. There's that floating snap again, but the whistle stopped it. That's Francis to punt, by the way.
1: Yeah, just...
0: Paris takes a timeout. We'll do the same. 11:50 to go. First half, Paintsville 22. Paris nothing, back in 30.
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0: Brian Oxer said that Paris had 12 on the field. The reason they took the timeout, Francis back to punt again. Lawfer back deep for Paintsville. There's that floating snap. He got it off. Lauffer drifts to his left, gets away from it. And it'll be down to short putt.
1: Yeah, close to midfield.
0: Paintsville will have it first and 10. Leading 22-0.
1: Tigers have scored on all their possessions but one.
0: First and 10 from the 48 of Parrish, 24-yard punt. Helton, quick out, completed right side. Penalty flag.
1: Ooh.
0: And fighting and finally taken down is Howe.
1: Not sure what the flag is.
0: Holding against Paintsville.
1: They'll probably take this one.
0: Gonna move back in Paintsville territory. And it'll be first down at a bunch. Moves it back to the Parrish 45. Actually lost 7 yards on that spot foul. So it'll be first and 17. Helton leaves it up the middle. Yard maybe two out of that.
1: Yeah. Not much.
0: Charlie again.

0: Same set again for Paintsville. Two out to the left. Helton back to throw. Quick out to the right. No one's looking for it. Tried to hit Lawford with it. He wasn't ready. He wasn't done running his route. And the defender, Francis, right there on his shoulder.
1: I think Lawford felt like he was holding him back out there, but the flag is on the other side of the field.
0: He started to tell us, and then he went back.
1: Yeah, he's going to make sure.
0: He's picked it up, moved it against Paintsville. Unsportsmanlike gets Paintsville.
1: Way back there.
0: Way back. All the way back to the 15-yard line. Nope, excuse me. Got to look through the heads to see. And I can't see. It's a bunch.
1: They got to go a long way.
0: 30-yard
1: And there's
0: line.
1: Another flag. This one back behind them, so. Oh, he's picking it up, waving it off. So
0: the ball is on the 30. Give to left side, trying to throw it to Lawford, and it's intercepted. Tigers been a little shaky here in the second quarter after a strong first quarter start.
1: Another flag.

0: Like he's wanting to walk that off against Paris.
1: They're going to talk about it.
0: It's against Paris. I just couldn't see what he was. I'm not saying anything all night, so. Unsportsmanlike conduct against Paris. .10:24 to go in the half. 22-0 Paintsville. I can see that. Ball's on the 29-yard line. First down and 10 for the Greyhounds. Wilson under center this time. Leaves it with his back left side. Nothing doing.
1: Tigers got to him quickly. Charlie Harris with the tackle for Paintsville.
0: Smart on the carry. Clock running, 10 minutes to go in the half, 22-0 Paintsville. Wilson goes back up under center. Francis.
1: Just keeping it. Nothing there.
0: Behind him. Wilson keeps it, rolls to the right side, and taken down.
1: Another flag.

0: waiting on the call.
1: Yeah.
0: Walking it off against Parrish.
1: Personal foul.
0: So the Greyhounds getting deep in their own territory.
1: Similar to what happened to the Tigers on our last possession.
0: Ball on the far side hash mark. Wilson. Snap to him, straight back. Throws over the middle, completed. Shakes a couple and finally taken down. Thomas on the reception.
1: Still going to be well short.
0: Clock continues to run at 8:50. Francis back there. There's the floating snap almost over his head this time. Short punt.
1: Very
0: low. And downed by Parrish with 8:26 to go in the half. Rain has stopped.
1: Yeah, that's a good thing. Tigers need to get this offense going again. Tigers scored on the first three possessions, and then they've stalled out on the last two.
0: First and 10 from the 49 of Parrish for Paintsville. Helton shotgun, motion to the left side. Helton hands it off. Jet sweep around the corner and driven. Nope, broke the tackle. No one but Lawfer. You better wrap him. He should have been tackled, but you better put your paws on him.
1: Yeah, you're just not going to hit him with the shoulder pad and helmet and think that's going to be it. And the offense got it going that time.
0: So a 49-yard run for Lawfer, and it's 28-0. Stambo this time to attempt the point after. And it's good. 8:14 to go in the half. It's Paintsville 29. Parrish nothing. Back in 1 minute.
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0: Well, it's 29-0. Paintsville leading with 8:14 to go in the half. Here's a short kick dropped on. And Parrish will have it first down and 10 from there. With 8:11 to go in the half. Yeah, I thought the defender had Lawfer. He forgot to wrap.
1: Yeah,
0: and
1: Lofford
0: broke away.
1: Yep, just bounced off of that.
0: So it'll be first down for Paris on their own 25, trailing 29 to nothing. Looking for another Tiger score here real quick.
1: You'll take it on defense even, wouldn't you?
0: Long ride home. Wilson leaves it. Francis caught from behind and downed.
1: Logan Carpenter got him.
0: Tell you what, Logan Carpenter has made this football team.
1: Been a good addition.
0: Yes, he has.
1: Both sides of the football, offensively and defensively.
0: So it'll be second down, about 12. Wilson keeps it up the middle this time. He'll get some. Gain of three, it'll be third and nine. Give to the other Francis this time.
1: It's ball's Braden. Loose.
0: Ball shot out. Still loose. Paceville has it. Heading the other way. Brian Upshur, you caught it. And he's not going to make it.
1: Oh,
0: but Brian said we'd take a defensive touchdown.
1: Yeah.
0: And we almost did.
1: Came close.
0: As the ball popped up into the hands of Hunter, Nathaniel Hunter, and off he went. But they got him.
1: Yeah. That ball bouncing around, squirting out.
0: With 6:50 to go in the half, and Paintsville leading 29 to nothing. The Tigers will have it around the 25-yard line or so. See where they put it down. First and 10.
1: Real good opportunity here.
0: 25-yard line. Helton throws out left quickly.
1: Carpenter.
0: Carpenter couldn't get away. Looks like he's going to lose a yard. Second and 11.

0: Second down, 11 for Paintsville. Clock running at 6:15 to play in the half. Helton works out of the shotgun. Two out to the right, one left. Helton throws it for the end zone. Incomplete.
1: Intended for short. Just out of his reach.
0: So it'll be third and 11. So Helton stays in the shotgun again at third and 11. Carpenter in motion right. Helton straight back, looks left, across the middle. Loffer has it. He's down around the 10.
1: He's got the first down.
0: Yeah.
1: But that time they did wrap him up.
0: Yes, they did.
1: You couple better. Of guys.
0: You better. It's going to be first and goal. First down and goal, about the 9. Helton rolls out left. That's Charlie Harris, I believe. Yep.
1: It is.
0: Touchdown.
1: Now the Tigers, if they can kick this one in, they'll get that running clock for the second game in a row by halftime. Whose turn it is to kick this time. Montgomery. No pressure.
0: Well, it's on its way. Put it right
1: no
0: through.
1: No problem for Carson.
0: 5:09 to go in the half. Paintsville 36, Paris nothing. Back in 1 minute.
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0: Squib kick, trying to return it, breaks one, and finally taken down. That's True, Logan True. He's a freshman. A lot of freshmen, sophomores on this Paris team.
1: Yeah, they're a young team.
0: 36-0, Paintsville leading. 4:40 to go in the half. Wilson goes up under center this time. Francis behind him. Francis gets it, piled up at the line.

0: halftime.
1: Wilson shotgun again, back to throw. Throws to the right. He's going to run with it.
0: Not going to get anything, I don't think.
1: I don't know. If he did got anything, it's a yard.
0: Lucas Stewart looks like ran him down.
1: It's third and 11. Third down, 11 from the 40. Wilson under rush, steps up, looking for a hole to get into, and he can't find one. Swallowed up.
0: They've got the play clock. They've been running the play clock. When you're in a running clock situation, you're supposed to turn the play clock off. We don't need any delay of game. There is no delay of the game. Just keep going.
1: Coming up on 2 minutes. Wilson back to throw again. Steps up. Lets it fly over the middle. Incomplete.
0: Another low pass.
1: Minute 30. Paintsville gets it back on downs. Quick out left side, down the sideline. Pushed out of bounds is Laufer. Tigers knocking on the door again with Paris going for it fourth and in their own territory. Tigers inside a minute, not really pushing it to score again. Just the gift handed to them.
0: Yeah, that was one of those.
1: There's Helton.
0: They probably
1: looks over the middle. Has a man. And
0: Hunter
1: Nathaniel. In the end zone, left him wide open in the middle.
0: Yep, he was there, so they hit him.
1: Tigers really not pushing for that score there.
0: Yeah, they chose not to kick it away.
1: Yeah.
0: And gave it to the Tigers.
1: Deep in their territory. Own territory. Montgomery to kick the point after. And he got it. 43-0, Paintsville. 32 seconds to go in the half. Back in 1 minute.
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0: end over end, short. Picked up, first hop. Turned back up the middle about 8 yards, and that was Gardner on the return. And Paris is going to run out of time on the running clock to run a play here at halftime. 43-0, Paintsville leading Paris at the break. We'll come back in 3 minutes. 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
0: Halftime at Paris, Paintsville, 42. They took score off.
6: 43.
0: 43. They got the video cam of homecoming going on. 43. And Paris nothing. Right, the Tigers was scoring one and two plays in that first quarter. And Paris was running three plays and giving it up. Tigers jumped on Greyhounds quick here.
6: Yeah, they did. They just got out to going well with it and, you know, putting those points on the board. Then the Tigers, they had a couple possessions where they didn't get it done, but got it back to rolling again, and the Tigers put three more on them.
0: You called it, and Nathaniel Hunter almost did it.
6: He almost did
0: the
6: it for us.
0: Defensive touchdown for us that would have pushed us over the 35, but – what, two plays later, Paintsville punched it in.
6: Yeah, Tigers got it in anyway, and then Nathaniel got him a touchdown.
0: Yeah.
6: They got him the ball on the short field there the next time. But, yeah, the Tigers just been doing offensively doing what they wanted to for the most part. They had just a little let down there, but then they got it back going again, and then the big defensive play. So a couple turnovers, and they got the running clock early in the game.
0: We'll offer a couple receptions for touchdowns. How a touchdown. We talked about Nathaniel's touchdown. And
6: Helton ran a touchdown.
0: Helton on the keeper on the right side, touchdown.
6: Yeah, first one of the game. And like you said, coming off that 416-yard passing game, first play out of the scrimmage, he runs it for the touchdown. So they probably something Paris wasn't looking for. And Parker got it in there.
0: Paintsville had a 29-0 lead at the end of the first quarter and a 43-0 lead at halftime. It's homecoming here at Paris tonight, extended halftime, as I said earlier. Tigers have just come in here and rained on their homecoming parade.
6: Yeah, plenty of rain on this one, for sure.
0: But Paintsville 43, Paris nothing. We're going to take a break. You're listening to Paintsville Tiger Football, 43-0 Paintsville. We'll be back.
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0: 43-0. Paintsville leading. Paris, as we get ready to start the second half, it has quit raining.
1: Yes. Yeah, that's a positive for sure. Temperature's not went up. About the same temperature.
0: But with the rain not falling, I believe it felt a little better.
1: You can stand it. We can stand it now. You're not – you just don't – you're not so wet and cold. Yeah, much, much better.
0: If it's like this in Paintsville, that's put a hamper on the festivities, I'm sure.
1: Yeah, if they got rain like we got it, whether you're in a tent or not, you probably got a little bit wet. So
0: we got out for our pregame meal. I said, "It's cold out here." Yeah. And Brian said, "It's 66 degrees.
1: 66 degrees.
0: You know, it's not been 66.
1: Not much.
0: What, 2 hours later?
1: Yeah.
0: It was 82 when we left. 2 hours later, just like when the rain came in, the temperature dropped.
1: Yes, it did. And you and I were talking there at halftime. You said the crowd is going to get worse after they named the queen, and it has.
0: Yeah,
1: the cars are leaving the parking lot. The bleachers are emptying out. And
0: they're heading to Jerry's for some hot fudge cake.
1: They've got it. We saw it when we were there.
0: We did not partake.
1: We didn't.
0: Brian Oxer took me back to the good old days. I told him, I said, "We're leaving early too." And I told him what time, and he looked at me. I said, "We've got to beat the rush to Jerry's." And we got the last table.
1: We did. And then after we were sitting there about 10 minutes, I looked out. I said, "They're backed up out the door." And they were. But everybody in there was either regulars or Paintsville folks.
0: We could have took them with our crew.
1: Yeah. If a fight broke out, the blue and white would have been, we'd have come out on top.
0: Matthew Miller said it's 96 and sunny in Pasadena. Enjoy it.
1: Yes. Enjoy it. Pasadena.
0: Well, looks like Paris will kick off to start the second half, and the clock has already started.
1: I like it.
0: Here we go. That's Francis.
1: Francis
0: kicks it
1: does
0: to
1: it
0: the
1: all.
0: Right side, return up the sideline and taken down around midfield. Really hard to see from our viewpoint tonight, so just bear with us.
1: Yeah. Even after the rain stopped, it's still tough.
0: And I'm going to call first down from the 45.
1: Okay. And we got a timeout.
0: Now we got a timeout already for the first play from scrimmage. 10:39 to go, third quarter. It's all Paintsville all night long at homecoming here in Paris. Only one person happy right now from Paris.
1: Yeah, the homecoming queen.
0: That was the queen. 10:39 to go, third quarter, back in 30.
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0: 12 men on the field. Brian Oxer called for Paris, a reason for the timeout. Tigers ready to go now as they look across the way. Here's the snap. New quarterback. New running backs, and we will try to get them. Vannoy is the quarterback.
1: Yeah, Mikey Vannoy's in there at quarterback. Let's see who caught the pass. Jaden Dials.
0: Okay.
1: Is...
0: He's the one that returned the kickoff, and he just caught the pass.
1: Okay.
0: We're caught up.
1: Yeah, there we go.
0: That's all that's happened so far. Second down. Benoit hands it off right up the gut. Big pile up. Third and about eight. Good thing about this early running clock. It's 9 o'clock. We got a long drive home.
1: Yep. Hopefully the rain has stopped.
0: We're down to 9 minutes to go in the third. Benoit rolls left, lets it fly with the left hand. Oh. Incomplete.
1: Just out of his reach.
0: That was intended for Fitch. Jace,
1: yep.
0: You said.
1: Jace Fitch.
0: I cut you off. I had to call.
1: That's all right.
0: We're in a tight spot here.
1: Yeah.
0: Shoulder to shoulder.
1: Not much room to move around in here.
0: Hospitality has not been a big virtue for tonight's rain, causing a lot of problems. They stuck us in a hole here.
1: Yeah.
0: And said, stay out of the rain.
1: You could either go up on that scaffold or you can go in this hole. I said, okay. Tigers don't have enough men.
0: There he comes. 2-1. And they pay no attention to it like you said.
1: Oh, now he threw
0: it. Now he's going to throw it. Delay a game, Paintsville.
1: Yeah.
0: Good thing is the scoreboard clock continues to run.
1: That's what's going on there. Cost the Tigers 5 yards, but
0: 43-0 Paintsville. Tigers next week have to travel to Hazard.
1: District
0: big,
1: play.
0: Big district game. They'll go in 7-0.
1: Yeah, good start for the Tigers.
0: Paintsville will now punt. They get it off. Francis lets it bounce. And now gets away with it. And the other Francis and somebody from Paintsville tangled up there about the 50.
1: Yeah, nobody even near those two guys, and they're just going at it. But
0: I didn't think the referee threw it, but I bet he did. I didn't see it. He's picked it up already.
1: Oh, yeah. Probably going
0: to
1: be
0: offsetting. Yeah, both of them.
1: Yeah, I mean, because both guys are going at each other.
0: They did. They got both of them.
1: Okay. Yeah. You know, in that kind of, just say, hey, guys, you know. But they're not going to take much time here. And the clock is running, so we're okay with it.
0: I don't care if they take 6.5 minutes.
1: Which is what we have left in this quarter.
0: Wilson works out of the shotgun. Wilson, quick out, right side. Francis has it, and Paintsville all over him.
1: Yeah, they read that one.
0: That's Benoit.
1: Some.
0: Benoit on the stop.
1: Okay.
0: 6 minutes to play in the third. Second 9. Second 11. Wilson completed right side. Paintsville D right there.
1: Yeah, they made the play after the catch.
0: That was Brown on the catch. Landon Brown, one of the few seniors on this team.
1: Yeah, I think that's really the first action we've seen him in tonight.
0: We haven't seen all the action.
1: No, we haven't. No, it depends on where everybody else is standing at some points. like you said, though, at least the umbrellas are down right now.
0: Wilson again, shotgun.
1: Keeping it.
0: Keeping it, left side, trying to get outside. And Paintsville D got to him, several of them.
1: Yeah, lots of Tigers in on that. Brandon Cortez making the initial stop.
0: But he did get the first down. So it'll be first and 10 for Paris from their own 40. Quick out, right side, completed. Francis throws one off of him and then driven out of bounds. Penalty flag's going to be a late hit on Paintsville.
1: Yeah, got to him too late after he was out of bounds.
0: Personal foul against Paintsville. Gives Paris another first down. After the play, personal
1: foul. Not been a lot of first downs in this game for the Greyhounds.
0: No, not been a lot of first downs for Paintsville.
1: No, that's
0: scoring
1: true.
0: On big plays.
1: That's true. Mostly touchdowns for the Tigers.
0: Here's a reverse. Francis, left side, caught and taken down.
1: They haven't let up on the reps for Francis any here in the second half.
0: No, well, there's two of them to be.
1: Okay, that is right. There are three and four.
0: Brayton and.
1: Or two and three, I guess.
0: Or Bryson and Tito. So we're not just calling Francis.
1: There's a couple Francis's out there.
0: Here's Wilson wanting to throw to the right side. Completed again to Brown, the senior, out in the flats. Clock running at 2:25 to go in the third. Two minutes to go in the quarter. Second and five, straight up the gut, nothing there.
1: That'll bring up fourth down.
0: I think I called it second and five. It's third and five, wasn't it?
1: Yep.
0: Minute 25. Wilson scrambling, takes it up the middle. Finally taken down after a 2 or 3 yard gain.
1: Be close.
0: Now they're going to stop the clock and measure.
1: Okay. I don't know why they'd stop the clock to measure.
0: He did.
1: You know, on turf, in a 43-point game, I think I could eyeball it.
0: And Paintsville's going to hold and get the ball back.
1: turnover on downs. Now, they can start that clock back. The Tigers may not even get one off in this quarter.
0: Paintsville leading 43-0.

0: There goes the clock.
1: Benoit at quarterback. Shotgun. Keeps it around the left end, taken down. Yard maybe two. That should do it for Paintsville in the third. After three, Paintsville 43, Paris nothing. Back in 1 minute.
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1: Well, 43-0 as we start the fourth quarter. Paintsville winning. Next week, Tigers at Hazard. First district game that'll be followed up by Pikeville coming to Paintsville. I'll wrap up district play. That'll be right before the open week, and then the Tigers will wrap up the season at Martin County.
0: Yeah, the Tigers will be going to Martin County. And then depending on how those district games go, the Tigers may be able to get them a home playoff game or two.
1: Second down and 8 for Paintsville from their own 25. Benoit, shotgun. High snap. He grabs it and rolls to the right side. Cuts it up.
0: Yeah, he did a good job just doing something with that after the high snap. Kind of a busted play, but made it work.
1: So it'll be third down for Paintsville. Third and about four. Dials back there now to the left of Benoit. Benoit throws it, intercepted. Oh. Taken down, and Paris will have it in Paintsville territory with 11 minutes to go in the game.
0: Yeah, a little too much air under that one gave Paris time to get under it. But, you know, that's you want your young guys in the tough there. You know, sometimes they're going to make mistakes, but they're getting some reps in a game, so you got to learn from those.
1: Clock continues to run at 10:35 to play.

0: Wilson, pitch play, left side, penalty flag.
1: Right in the middle of it.
0: From way back.
1: Yeah.
0: Still going and finally taken down. That's Crooks, Jose Crooks, a junior. First time we've seen him carry it tonight.
1: Did they take a timeout or something?
0: They're marking it off against Paris. With a hold is the call. So it'll be first and 20 from the 30 for Paris. Or from the 46 from Paris. First and 20.
1: It's first and 20, though.
0: Here's Wilson. Wilson gets away from the rush, lets it fly wide open on the left side, and taken down. That was True Logan True, a freshman on the reception. We have another penalty flag. Stops the clock at 9:26 to go.
1: Yeah, now they've decided to stop the clock on penalties.
0: And they don't hurry up giving the sign on the penalties. Personal foul against Paris. Moves it back.
1: Sideline warning against Paintsville.
0: Got quiet here in the second half at this place.
1: Yeah, it got about a little more empty, too. Like you said, the Queen's happy.
0: Wilson rows out to the right this time, lobs it in the flats. That's Francis. Makes a good little move and picked up some more yardage before getting driven out of bounds. Inside 9 minutes to play, 43-0 Paintsville. Wilson stays in the shotgun. 8:30 to go. Straight back. Now he's going to roll out left. He's going to
1: he's
0: run with it.
1: He's got some room.
0: Trying to get around the edge and pushed out of bounds. First down. Most noise that the Greyhounds have made tonight.
1: Yep. And then they've got another flag. Well away from the play.
0: Holding against Paris.
1: That'll take some of those yards away.

0: Second down for Parrish. About 8 yards to go for first down.
1: They better hurry. Play clock's about to run out on them. They got it off.
0: Wilson back to throw again. Over the middle. Completed. Left sideline. Pushed out of bounds. True again. Nope. Gardner. Gardner with a reception for the first down.
1: It's definitely close as they've been.
0: Why do they have a tiger paw on the video of the first down?
1: I guess that's a greyhound paw.
0: Orange. I was thinking Clemson when I see that.
1: You were. Yeah, I saw somebody here is wearing a Clemson hat with the paw on it. And I guess they're thinking that that suits greyhounds who are orange.
0: Wilson scrambling, lets it go in the end zone.
1: Caught.
0: Touchdown. And the Greyhound fans are going excited.
1: The senior.
0: Landon Brown. He's excited. Greyhounds are on the board.
1: And I'm excited that they're running the clock through this score. They've been stopping it on penalties, but they're running it through the score.
0: All
1: frequent
0: night long.
1: Flyers tonight here in front of us.
0: Wilson, they go for two. Wants to throw across the middle, tipped away, incomplete. 6 minutes to go in the game. Paintsville 43, Parrish 6. Back in 1 minute.
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0: Paintsville 43-6, Paintsville on top, 5:08 to play. Again, Paintsville next Friday night on the road at Hazard. Kickoff. It's going to roll into the end zone.
1: Yeah.
0: So Paintsville will have it first and 10 at the 20. Tigers get everybody out there. Now they're ready to go. Benoy under center. Nope, shotgun. Gets it off to Dials. Cuts back. Dials to right side. Tries to get outside. Taken down.
1: Got a little bit, though. You get about five on that carry. No, they're going to say he got the first down.
0: Give him about six more.
1: Yeah.
0: That orange turf is deceiving.
1: Yes.
0: Dial shifts to the right side of Vannoy. Dials left this time. Stops, tries to cut back, lost his footing.
4: Number two, Bryson Cream on the tackle.
0: 3 minutes to go. 43-6 Paintsville.

0: High snap. Vannoy dropped it. And Paintsville back on it. A little off to his right, too. Penalty flag actually stopped the play.
1: Oh, okay.
0: Paris offsides. Clock man kept it going this time.
1: Yeah.
0: Don't tell him.
1: No. What he doesn't know won't hurt him.
0: Coming up on 2 minutes.

0: Ball's on the ground.
1: Ball's loose. And Paris gets it. Buckle in. This one's about over.
0: It's about. Just about. By the time they get the defense in and the offense in and the new football, it may be close.
1: Down to 1 minute. That was the 1 minute chime.
0: They calling a timeout?
1: Yeah, 48 seconds. 43-6, Paintsville leading. We're back in 30.
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0: 29 seconds. Pairs coming up to the line at 8. Wilson back to throw. And they get him. That's it. 43-6. Paintsville wins it over Paris tonight. The Tigers improve to 7-0, while Paris, they fall to 1-5 on the night, on the season tonight. 43-6, Paintsville over Paris. We'll wrap it up when we return in 1 minute. 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
0: Well, 43-0, final score tonight. Paintsville wins it, or 43-6, excuse me. The Tigers win it, as Paris did punch one in. 43-6, Paintsville wins it over Paris. Paintsville improves to 7-0. Paris, they fall to 1-5. All Paintsville all night long here in Paris. Tigers started off early and never looked back. 43-6, Paintsville wins it over Paris. And the Tigers next Friday night on the road at Hazard. So that'll wrap it up for tonight's broadcast. For Clark Kidd, back to station, Brian Oxer, downtown Paris. I'm John Miller. 43-6. Final score, Paintsville wins. Good evening, everyone.
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1: Mom's hot take on XYZ with Eric Zachary. My mom joined the show today, as she does three times a week, to talk about celebrities, but more specifically, how we need to be nicer to the rich and famous.
2: I'd rather be a Pollyanna. I'd rather be like talking nice about people than negative. I can talk negative just like the worst person.
1: Okay, in the same breath of the hot take of you saying we need to be...
2: I was giving you an example.
1: You said we need to be nicer, and you're like, what does Jennifer Coolidge have to offer?
2: I was being... See, that's my example. I can do it too, but I don't want to do that.
1: But you do it exclusively with me when we're not on the air.
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1: I grew up with my mom like criticizing news anchors' hairstyles. 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
2: 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No, I said I don't want to wear a newscaster hairstyle.
1: That's not how that went at all. That's revisionist history. Mom's hot take. 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
1: 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First and foremost and most responsibly.
2: Okay.
1: I got that word out.
2: Yeah, you did.
1: Happy Friday.
2: Happy Friday, Eric.
1: The weekend is here. Spooky season is here. Your first Friday of October.
2: Ooh.
1: I've already seen a couple people dressed for Halloween parties.
2: No,
1: I didn't know.
2: You have not.
1: I swear, walking into work,
2: what?
1: I was like, your first Friday, that's the first Halloween party of the season?
2: We got to pump the... You guys are too thirsty.
1: Yeah, well, speaking of thirst, like pumpkin spice, that's what you focus on for the first 2 weeks.
2: Right, please.
1: You got to have this like autumn transition.
2: Right.
1: And then the back 2 weekends are when you can be like
2: there
1: a sexy cat or a sexy ghost.
2: Or regular cat.
1: Or
2: regular ghost.
1: Sexy, I don't know, Rudy Giuliani.
2: Or don't dress up as regular Rudy Judy. I mean, I guess if you got to be Rudy, be a sexy Rudy.
1: I was just thinking of like, who's the most absurd costume I could think of?
2: Yeah.
1: You just got to be real sweaty. It's XYZ with Eric Zachary. I could be.

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1: It's definitely a common thread in at least like TV shows. If someone's been adopted or doesn't know who their dad or their mom is, like their birth parent, you it's not unusual to hear of that kid assuming like maybe they're someone famous and whoever knew.
2: Yes.
1: It turns out that does happen.
2: This is a crazy story.
1: 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Yeah, this dude found out 50 years into life that his father is Michael McDonald.
3: Tell me about yourself. What do you do? And so he said, well, I'm a musician. And he went on to tell me that, in fact, looks like we'll be touring this summer and we'll be stopping in St. Louis. And then I finally said, are you Michael McDonald?
1: Wow.
4: That's ridiculous.
1: Now, you don't need to know who Michael McDonald is other than just legendary singer.
4: What a fool believes.
1: Songwriter.
4: Doobie Brothers.
1: I'm just saying, there's some people that may not recognize that name.
4: Sure.
1: But yeah, it's a very famous, very legendary musician, especially 100%. Someone that age, to be like, there's a good chance he saw Michael McDonald in concert.
4: Oh, yeah. No, I mean, like, because he's from St. Louis, I mean, both of them, obviously. But what's wild to me is, like, this guy's, like, 58.
1: Why now?
4: Yeah, like, I mean, well, basically one of Michael McDonald's kids did a 23andMe and found, he was just like excited that he had a half brother out there.
1: Sure.
4: Connects with him and he's like, oh, I actually don't know who my parents are. Like, I was adopted.
1: Yeah.
4: So he was like, all right, I'm going to tell your mom and dad.
1: Right.
4: And I'll let them explain to you
1: the situation.
4: Yeah, who they are. And he's like, he has no idea that his dad is Michael McDonald.
1: Maybe my dad's George Clooney.
4: I mean, wouldn't that be cool, though?
1: I look too much like my father.
4: Yeah.
1: He was there. So,
4: Your dad was very present.
1: Yeah. That's wild, though, to grow up. And it sounds like he did okay for himself. You know, it's always a scary situation when you don't know if you have to give a kid up at how they're going to do in life.
4: Right.
1: But yeah, that sounds like it was a pretty cool moment. And I would hope he got VIP backstage.
4: At the very least.
1: Yeah. Like, imagine being Michael McDonald's band and being like, who's this new guy? And he's like, oh, this is my new son.
4: My newest son.
1: It's XYZ with Eric Zachary, your XYZ ENT Entertainment Report, all brought to you by O'Reilly Auto Parts.
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10: your K94 cast. Tonight, mostly clear, much warmer, lows in the upper 60s. Friday, partly cloudy, chance of showers in the afternoon, humid with highs in the mid 80s. Friday night, showers likely, lows in the upper 50s.

0: and J-Lo.
1: And J-Lo, yeah.
0: So many. Yeah. Ted Sarandos, Daddy Netflix, is saying that Netflix is not growing fast enough, and he's got ideas how he can make it bigger.
1: Sure, buddy.
0: Hear him out. I don't know if you've heard of Netflix. There is a man who was adopted as a child who just found out his father is Michael McDonald.
1: Craziest story ever.
0: Legendary singer of the Doobie Brothers.
1: That's right.
0: The man's now 50-something.
1: Yeah, so yeah. He's like, up there. Yeah.
0: Dad? That's wild. Plus, Zara Larsson joining the show to talk about music business and the fact that Lush Life becoming popular again is quite literally making her millions of dollars.
1: Yes.
0: Which is how it should be.
1: Love it.
0: We love that. We love Zara. 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
1: Zara Larsson has had nothing short of an insanely major year, which is so exciting as a fan of hers. We both are, for so long.
2: Of course.
1: You know, she's had success, but this year has been
2: it's gotten to a new level now.
1: Next level. And I actually had talked to her 3 years ago, right when a lot of people don't know she did this. She purchased her masters.
2: Right, yeah.
1: She owns the rights to her music. She owns her catalog. So now when songs like Lush Life and Symphony are recently going re-viral, Midnight Sun's doing huge, she's making money.
2: Cash.
1: And we just got the chance to catch up with her and talk about both my conversation with her 3 years ago and where she's at right now. Our clip with Zara Larsson is coming up next on XYZ. That's gossip,
0: people talking about. If it's being talked about, we're talking about it now. It's Entertainment E-News, brought to you on K94.7 by Images by John Michael.
3: 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Talking Heads are working on that kind of edition of their 1979 album, Fear of Music. 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
4: 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I'm Mark Mayfield.
3: 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Earlier this week, the duo teased the partnership by sharing a photo of the chain sign that had a line from their song, So Fresh, So Clean, on display underneath it. 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
3: 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I'm Daria Albinger.
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16: Your K94 cast. Tonight, mostly clear, much warmer, lows in the upper 60s. Friday, partly cloudy, chance of showers in the afternoon, humid with highs in the mid 80s. Friday night, showers likely, lows in the upper 50s.

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1: I got a really cool opportunity to talk to Zara Larsson 3 years ago in a really relaxed setting. We were in the recording studio, and her and I talked a lot about music because she had just, a lot of people don't know this, bought her catalog.
2: Huge.
1: Her master, songs that even she didn't write, but right. Now she was on. Now she owns songs like Lush Life, like Symphony, which is going viral.
2: The biggest ones.
1: And now, of course, her current music as well. Just got the chance to catch up with her again to talk about how those two things correlate 3 years later. She was making an investment 3 years ago. Now she's making real money.
2: Bank.
1: Here's a conversation with Zara Larsson.
3: You also 3 years ago told me that you had purchased your catalog and you purchased your masters.
4: Yep.
1: Do you remember deciding... Like, was there a moment you're like, I need to get my catalog at some point?
4: It's a rarity for it to happen. The majority of it, like, for me now feels like, because it's not even for me right now. It might be for my kids.
1: Sure.
4: And it's an investment. You know, you're 100% right. But the stream of income is, like, so much higher now. And then I just know that it's in my name. And then in a few years, you know, I'll own all the masters 100% and all the copyright and all the... Just know every song that I've been a part of. And it took a long time. It took a couple of years, a few years for sure, to really reach that agreement. It's really nice. I feel like a boss.
3: Everyone's seeing Lush Life pop up right now. And they're like, oh, that's so cool. It's like breaking top 40. And it's
4: right.
3: And I'm like, do you know how much money she's making right now? That let's talk about that part.
4: No, like, that's so insane. Isn't that funny how that happened?
3: That worked out.
4: Lush Life is 10 years old.
3: Yeah, and that's not even a song you wrote. And so it's really... unique to be able to get the chance to own that kind of a master.
4: It really is. I was even thinking about, like, it blew up because I had this amazing girl come up on stage and do the dance with me, which was completely unprepared. And then she just made the dance blow up.
3: The stream numbers go up too. And
4: crazy.
3: Don't let, she's very nice and very happy, but this is a boss right here. We talked a lot of business last time too.
4: No, it is actually so incredible because, like you said, I didn't write the song, but now I have ownership of the song.
1: So cool. Zara Larsson, not only seeing the success that she's been working so hard for so long for, but now she also gets to reap the business rewards from that too.
2: Hell yeah.
1: She owns her masters and her catalog, and not a lot, most artists can't say that other than Taylor Swift, maybe.
2: Sure.
1: It's XYZ with Eric Zachary. If you want to check out my interview with Zara Larsson and see the video version, you can find that on our Instagram page. 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
1: Mom's hot take on XYZ with Eric Zachary. It's all brought to you by T-Mobile. My mom joins the show to provide her perspective on what's trending. Hi, Mom. Today, you wanted to talk about...
2: As celebrities in general, I think that the whole cycle of celebrities, we need to talk about being more positive than negative and less invasive.
1: Less invasive of celebrities.
3: You want to be nicer to the people at the top.
2: Yes.
1: The 1%ers need a chance,
3: right,
1: Jordan.
3: Right.
1: Okay. We'll talk about that next. First, can we talk about how you're doing this from a storage unit?
2: It's not a storage unit. It is my own personal open air space closet.
1: You look like you're in a thrift consignment shop right now.
2: That's exactly the look I was going for. Thank you.
1: Okay. All right. I don't know if she redecorated the studio or she moved into Home Goods. One of the two. Mom's hot take is coming up next.

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1: On the go.
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1: Mom's hot take on XYZ with Eric Zachary. My mom joining the show to provide her perspective on what's trending in pop culture and today.
2: Hello.
1: You were German, man. Hello.
3: Hello.
1: My mom joining the show, all thanks to T-Mobile, because today you wanted to talk about not just...
2: Be nicer to celebrities. Let's get them back on a pedestal. I know that sounds ridiculous, I think we're just bringing their dirty laundry too much into
1: You don't like the Real Housewives angle of it all, is what you're saying?
2: No, I don't. I never have. I've never watched those shows. Honestly, everybody thinks I would be the one to watch them, and I have. I've never watched an episode of The Kardashians. I've never watched an episode of The Real Housewives.
3: Mm-hmm. Sure.
2: Or any of those things.
1: So you like the illusion that all celebrities are sweet and kind and fairy godmothers, and we should only see the best of them.
2: I like the illusion of just being nicer to celebrities. Lately in the news, you've heard a lot of bad things about some of these celebrities and their children. And it's like, just stop. We don't need to go there. Let's just stop.
1: Okay. I agree with you. If you're referring to like celebrities that are going through hardships, like I don't think
2: Correct.
1: We need to spotlight that for drama.
3: For sure, yeah.
1: There are celebrities that are on an occasion exposed because they're just not good people and they treat people awfully.
3: Poorly, yeah.
1: And that's getting exposed more than it used to because...
2: Like, oh...
1: Like who?
2: J-Lo?
3: What's J-Lo?
1: What did J-Lo do?
2: She seems like she's not a nice person. A lot of people are really getting mad at her right now.
1: So you just went from let's be nicer to celebrities to just
3: I don't think that person's
1: throwing
3: good.
1: A dart in the dark and hitting Jennifer Lopez?
2: I just watched something and then they were saying like she's over. Like don't be that way anymore. Or Taylor Swift, she's what is she, 40? She needs to start acting a little bit nicer. She's
1: the 180. Do you know what the word integrity means? Like or moral leg to stand on?
2: Sure, I can get down and dirty with the best of them.
3: No, we know, we know, we know. We're not asking for that. Please don't do that.
1: Well, I'm saying don't do what I just did. But hey, if we're gonna do it, yeah, all right. XYZ with Eric Zachary, Mom's Hot Take. It's all brought to you by T-Mobile.
2: Sorry, Taylor.
1: It's better over here. 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
17: Your K94 cast. Tonight, mostly clear, much warmer, lows in the upper 60s. Friday, partly cloudy, chance of showers in the afternoon, humid with highs in the mid 80s. Friday night, showers likely, lows in the upper 50s.

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1: Daddy Netflix, or as you may know him, Ted Sarandos, the CEO of Netflix, is saying that the platform is not growing fast enough.
2: Yeah, I don't like hearing about billionaires' problems, but basically he's saying because they are not using AI or generative platforms, like Netflix is down like maybe like 2% from what it was this time last year.
1: Which is crazy.
2: Which is, yeah, like, you know, a boo-hoo.
1: Stop making Hallmark movies and start competing with Hulu and Apple in terms of the quality that you produce.
2: I guess like the big thing is like Netflix is struggling to get like more live programming like NFL games as opposed to the Peacocks and the Hulus of the world.
1: Well, those are coming from major.
2: Right.
1: You know,
2: but again, I don't care.
1: Yeah. I don't know. I just think it's a content problem. And maybe if you stopped bringing up those subscription fees like daily.
2: Or maybe did we need another season of Emily in Paris?
1: No, probably not.
2: Come on.
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1: I see a headline like this and it comes off as a threat.
2: 100%.
1: Fast and the Furious, after however many movies about family and Vin Diesel, is now getting a TV series on Peacock.
2: Yes.
1: Produced by
2: Vin Diesel himself.
1: Of course, because that check is never ending for his family.
2: Well, see, I think it should have ended at some point. There's no shade. Like, it's obviously a huge franchise, but things need to end. It's not for Fast and Furious. This was in NBC's upfronts that... You know, this is totally going to happen. It's been greenlit for Peacock, so it could be a little edgier.
1: Is he
2: going to
1: be in it, or is it like a new origin story?
2: As of right now, all we know is that he is executive producing it.
1: Okay.
2: They do have showrunners attached to it, but nothing if he's going to... I'm sure it's Vin
1: He'll
2: Diesel.
1: He'll make a cameo.
2: He'll make a cameo, if anything. Mm-hmm. But, you know, it's also like 25 years of Fast and Furious because it came out in 2001.
1: Got it.
2: So it's...
1: They're getting the rides at Universal.
2: Yeah. They're doing everything.
1: Start powdering up the bald head now for the camera. But Vin Diesel, executive producing a new Fast and the Furious TV show on Peacock.
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13: Your K94 cast. Tonight, mostly clear, much warmer, lows in the upper 60s. Friday, partly cloudy, chance of showers in the afternoon, humid with highs in the mid 80s. Friday night, showers likely, lows in the upper 50s.

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1: All right, that is it for us on XYZ with Eric Zachary. Jordan and I pulling solo duty. Well, I guess duo duty.
2: Yeah. But we had a lot of people on the show today.
1: Yeah, I mean, Audrey popped through with Indie Fridays, as she does every single Friday. Zara Larsson on the show. Yeah. Always exciting to talk to her, especially considering I got the chance to talk to her 3 years ago, right when she acquired her master's and her entire catalog.
2: That is such an accomplishment.
1: And a lot of people didn't know that. Yeah, and even back then, like, they didn't know what it meant, right? Sure. And they're like, cool, you got Lush Life. Like, it's never going to go off again.
2: Right.
1: Jokes on them 3 years later.
2: Boom.
1: Not only Lush Life, now she's having Symphony go viral. Yep. She did that song with Clean Bandit.
2: Yep.
1: And of course, she has her own songs right now, like Midnight Sun, that are just all over the place. Her track with Pink Panthers.
2: Yep.
1: So very excited to have her on the show. Always excited to have Jordan on the show.
2: And for having me.
1: Most excited to hang out with you, hearing or seeing this on the show. 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Search for us wherever you do that. In the meantime, have an amazing weekend.
2: Have fun.
1: And don't go to a Halloween party yet. It's too soon.
2: Too soon. Too early.
1: I already saw too many people dressed up. We'll see you on Monday. Bye.
3: 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And this town's lost its faith. Our colors will fade.

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11: Your K94cast. Tonight, mostly clear, much warmer, lows in the upper 60s. Friday, partly cloudy, chance of showers in the afternoon, humid with highs in the mid 80s. Friday night, showers likely, lows in the upper 50s.

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13: Your K94cast. Tonight, mostly clear, much warmer, lows in the upper 60s. Friday, partly cloudy, chance of showers in the afternoon, humid with highs in the mid 80s. Friday night, showers likely, lows in the upper 50s.

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8: Your K94 cast. Tonight, mostly clear, much warmer, lows in the upper 60s. Friday, partly cloudy, chance of showers in the afternoon, humid with highs in the mid 80s. Friday night, showers likely, lows in the upper 50s.

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5: Your K94cast. Tonight, mostly clear, much warmer, lows in the upper 60s. Friday, partly cloudy, chance of showers in the afternoon, humid with highs in the mid 80s. Friday night, showers likely, lows in the upper 50s.

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12: Your K94 cast. Tonight, mostly clear, much warmer, lows in the upper 60s. Friday, partly cloudy, chance of showers in the afternoon, humid with highs in the mid 80s. Friday night, showers likely, lows in the upper 50s.

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4: Your K94 cast. Tonight, mostly clear, much warmer, lows in the upper 60s. Friday, partly cloudy, chance of showers in the afternoon, humid with highs in the mid 80s. Friday night, showers likely, lows in the upper 50s.

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20: Your K94cast. Tonight, mostly clear, much warmer, lows in the upper 60s. Friday, partly cloudy, chance of showers in the afternoon, humid with highs in the mid 80s. Friday night, showers likely, lows in the upper 50s.

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6: Your K94 cast. Tonight, mostly clear, much warmer, lows in the upper 60s. Friday, partly cloudy, chance of showers in the afternoon, humid with highs in the mid 80s. Friday night, showers likely, lows in the upper 50s.

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15: Your K94cast. Tonight, mostly clear, much warmer, lows in the upper 60s. Friday, partly cloudy, chance of showers in the afternoon, humid with highs in the mid 80s. Friday night, showers likely, lows in the upper 50s.

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8: Your K94 cast. Tonight, mostly clear, much warmer, lows in the upper 60s. Friday, partly cloudy, chance of showers in the afternoon, humid with highs in the mid 80s. Friday night, showers likely, lows in the upper 50s.

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15: Your K94 cast. Tonight, mostly clear, much warmer, lows in the upper 60s. Friday, partly cloudy, chance of showers in the afternoon, humid with highs in the mid 80s. Friday night, showers likely, lows in the upper 50s.

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17: Your K94 cast. Tonight, mostly clear, much warmer, lows in the upper 60s. Friday, partly cloudy, chance of showers in the afternoon, humid with highs in the mid 80s. Friday night, showers likely, lows in the upper 50s.

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2: 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How's it looking for our weekend boaters out there, Clark?
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3: The suspect accused of killing Kentucky State Police Trooper Hayden Phillips could face the death penalty.
4: 51-year-old Imani Branch is accused of fatally shooting Phillips during a traffic stop on I-65 on Monday. A Warren County grand jury has now indicted Branch on murder of a first responder, along with gun and evidence tampering charges. Commonwealth's attorney Corey Beck Bumgarner outlines the possible punishment if Branch is convicted.
5: Murder of a first responder in Kentucky is a capital offense. It carries a penalty of up to life in prison without the potential of probation and parole or death.
4: Bumgarner has not said whether prosecutors will seek the death penalty. Branch's next court appearance is scheduled for October 27th at 10 a.m. in Warren County Circuit Court. I'm Scott Hooper.
3: Meantime, for Branch, he was in court Friday morning over the warrant out of Tennessee. In that hearing that took less than 60 seconds, Branch waived its extradition, which allows authorities to return him to the volunteer state without a contested process. Branch's waiving of extradition rights does not dismiss nor resolve his charges in Kentucky. The timing for his return to Tennessee remains unclear due to the three felony counts in the Commonwealth. Meantime, a former church pastor and Sunrise Children's employee faces numerous charges for sexually abusing a minor. Scott Hughes is accused of sexually contacting minors from a 2018 incident. Hughes, who was arrested in Pulaski County, was still serving as a Eubank Baptist church pastor last week. Both they and First Baptist Bronston acknowledged his allegations. He worked at the Bronston branch of Sunrise Children's Services in their Adolescent Alcohol and Other Drug Entity Program until June 2024. Hughes has since bonded out and will return to Pulaski County Court October 12th. I'm Lee Mowen.
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8: Your K94cast. Today, mostly cloudy, highs reaching 70. Tonight, mostly cloudy, lows in the upper 50s. And Sunday, chance of showers, mostly in the morning. Otherwise, highs reaching 72.

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3: State officials declare over 12,000 Kentuckians registered to vote in September, scoring the highest monthly registration totals in nearly 2 years. Secretary of State Michael Adams Friday announced the number was 12,380, adding that most voters registered as either independents or third party. The Commonwealth's voter rolls had a net increase of over 7,300. That's thanks to just over 5,000 registrations being removed. About 3,600 died, 876 were convicted of felonious crimes, and 420 moved out of the state. 15 cats were found in an abandoned Lexington home. Now a former tenant faces animal cruelty charges. Animal Care and Control found 3 kittens and 4 adult cats in a Peachtree Drive residence without access to water and living in an unsanitary home. Sandra Weck was then charged and surrendered her remaining 8 cats. Officials say these cats will be taken to the Lexington Humane Society where they'll be prepped for adoption. It was later discovered Weck moved out and left the animals behind. No stories about any ugliness for Friday night football, but there was an ugly ending to a Thursday night game between 2 Louisville high schools.
4: The altercation began late in the fourth quarter. A player from Ballard and a player from Fern Creek got tangled up away from the play and ended up hitting the ground. When they got back up, they began trading punches, with the Fern Creek player losing his helmet. The benches emptied as coaches and officials tried to separate the teams to no avail.
5: This has gotten out of hand, and this game is going to be ended with this melee.
6: A lot of frustration there.
4: That audio courtesy of Glycod Sports. When the field was finally cleared, the decision was made to end the game with 5 minutes, 11 seconds left in the fourth quarter, and Ballard up 28-0. No word yet from JCPS or the KHSAA on suspensions for any of the players or coaches involved. I'm John Shannon.
3: And I'm Lee Mowen.
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9: Your K94 cast. Today, mostly cloudy, highs reaching 70. Tonight, mostly cloudy, lows in the upper 50s. And Sunday, chance of showers, mostly in the morning. Otherwise, highs reaching 72.

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15: Your K94cast. Today, mostly cloudy, highs reaching 70. Tonight, mostly cloudy, lows in the upper 50s. And Sunday, chance of showers, mostly in the morning. Otherwise, highs reaching 72.

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10: Your K94 forecast. Today, mostly cloudy, highs reaching 70. Tonight, mostly cloudy, lows in the upper 50s. And Sunday, chance of showers, mostly in the morning. Otherwise, highs reaching 72.

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0: And we play them. 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
3: Services began today for fallen Kentucky State Trooper Hayden Phillips. Paul Miles reports on this weekend's services.
4: Amazing grace.
5: A candlelight vigil was held Thursday night to honor Trooper Hayden Phillips, who was fatally shot during a traffic stop on I-65. KSP Commissioner Philip Burnett.
6: He represented himself, his family, and this agency with honor, courage, and commitment. The Kentucky State Police will never forget the ultimate sacrifice by Hayden.
5: The funeral will be held Sunday at Diddle Arena on the campus of Western Kentucky University in Bowling Green. The public is urged to support the Phillips family by standing along the procession route from Bowling Green to Glasgow, where Phillips will be buried. I'm Paul Miles.
3: Kentucky's measles outbreak continues to grow. State health officials have now confirmed 82 cases this year. 7 people have been hospitalized, but no deaths have been reported. 80 cases involve people who are unvaccinated or whose vaccination status is unknown. So far, Christian and Trigg counties in western Kentucky account for more than half of the cases. Monday is the deadline for Kentuckians to register to vote in next month's general election, following a surge in new registrations during September. Lee Mowen has more.
7: Secretary of State Michael Adams declared Friday the number was 12,380 Kentuckians who registered to vote in September, adding most of these voters registered as independents or third party, outpacing both the Democratic and Republican sides. The Commonwealth's voter rolls had a net increase of over 7,300. That's thanks to just over 5,000 registrations being removed. About 3,600 of those were deceased, 876 were convicted of felonious crimes, and 420 moved out of Kentucky. I'm Lee Mowen.
3: And I'm Scott Hooper.
2: This is the Kentucky News Network.
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11: 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Your K94 cast. Today, mostly cloudy, highs reaching 70. Tonight, mostly cloudy, lows in the upper 50s. And Sunday, chance of showers, mostly in the morning. Otherwise, highs reaching 72.

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7: Your K94 cast. Today, mostly cloudy, highs reaching 70. Tonight, mostly cloudy, lows in the upper 50s. And Sunday, chance of showers, mostly in the morning. Otherwise, highs reaching 72.

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15: Your K94 cast. Today, mostly cloudy, highs reaching 70. Tonight, mostly cloudy, lows in the upper 50s. And Sunday, chance of showers, mostly in the morning. Otherwise, highs reaching 72.

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3: Kentuckians will remember a fallen state trooper this weekend following his death in the line of duty. Lee Mowen has more.
4: Visitation is set for later this morning at the Living Hope Church in Bowling Green for fallen Kentucky State Police trooper Hayden Phillips. He was shot and killed on the job in Warren County earlier this week. His visitation is from 10 o'clock to 6 o'clock, and his funeral will start at E.A. Ditto Arena at Western Kentucky University tomorrow at noon. Interment takes place at the Glasgow Municipal Cemetery. Governor Andy Beshear is encouraging all Kentuckians to join in on this tribute. I'm Lee Mowen.
3: A Tennessee man is awaiting extradition to Kentucky in the killing of a pregnant Bell County woman. Police say 41-year-old April Barlow Celo was found dead in Pineville last month. DeMarcus Johnson Wright was arrested Wednesday in Clarksville, Tennessee. He faces charges including murder, domestic violence, and first-degree robbery and kidnapping. Investigators say evidence connected to the case was recovered in Tennessee. And Kentucky's measles outbreak has grown sharply in recent weeks, with Western Kentucky accounting for most of the cases. Freddie Hopkins has more.
5: Kentucky has confirmed 82 measles cases this year, up from 29 in late August. Health leaders have warned the outbreak could spread to additional counties. Most patients are unvaccinated or have an unknown vaccination status. Measles can remain airborne for up to 2 hours. State health leaders are urging Kentuckians to check their vaccination status, saying two MMR doses are 97% effective. Anyone with a possible symptom should call a health care provider before going in for treatment. I'm Brady Hopkins.
3: And in college football, 24th-ranked Kentucky will visit South Carolina this afternoon. Kickoff in Columbia is at 4:15. I'm Scott Hooper.
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Your K90 forecast. Today, mostly cloudy, highs reaching 70. Tonight, mostly cloudy, lows in the upper 50s. And Sunday, chance of showers, mostly in the morning. Otherwise, highs reaching 72.

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1: 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The Apple Festival parade takes place at 2 o'clock this afternoon. And music on the streets all day long with headliner Ingrid Andress tonight at 9. 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
8: Your K94cast. Today, mostly cloudy, highs reaching 70. Tonight, mostly cloudy, lows in the upper 50s. And Sunday, chance of showers, mostly in the morning. Otherwise, highs reaching 72.

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2: And we're here in downtown Paintsville. It's the Kentucky Apple Festival, day number two in downtown Paintsville. Been a good festival so far, and we're ready for another day of fun and excitement. And of course, in my case, food. I like the festival food. Scott, you've already found me a funnel cake.
3: Well, I didn't find it. They brought it.
2: Oh, okay.
3: I did sample it, but then I found out that white powder on black shirt, it looks bad.
2: Oh, no. So
3: I decided I'm going to go for something here in just a little bit.
2: You and I, Olivia, were talking yesterday because I was wearing a white shirt.
4: Yes, and I'm like, you shouldn't wear the white things because what if you drop food on it? It won't come out.
2: You know what I say, Scott? Every stain has a story.
4: Well, then if you get wet like we did yesterday, it becomes see-through. If you sweat it see-through, so many problems. Why?
2: Who is this over here right in front of us?
3: The police mascot.
2: Look at that. We got a police mascot? Yeah. Got the police. The Paintsville police have a mascot. He's riding around on a golf cart. He's got a tail and everything, Olivia.
4: And he's blue.
2: Yeah, got ourselves a blue mascot. Yeah, we're going to interview. We'll at least, look at that. Say hello.
5: Hello.
2: Yeah. All right. So you can take pictures with the Paintsville police mascot today, too. So that's going on. Train rides, the Paintsville tourism trains over here. Parades at 2 today. Ingrid Andress headlining the thing at 9 o'clock this evening. And, you know, Arts and Crafts Tent, it's huge. Big Arts and Crafts Tent, big flea market, vendor market here in the city parking lot. Just all the things, carnival rides, you know, bring the whole family.
3: Yeah, come on down. The parade is at 2, same area that it's always been. Also, they got the music on the streets. They're going to be entertainment. And this is going to go on till 10 o'clock or so because I think Ingrid's is not until 9 tonight. So
2: 9 o'clock tonight for Ingrid Andress. And I tell you, it's going to be another good day. All those 20% chances of rain are out of the forecast. We're just looking at mostly cloudy. How you doing?
6: I'm great. How are you doing?
2: Happy Apple Day, Vicky.
6: Happy Apple Day.
2: What are you doing today? You just getting out, seeing what's going on?
6: Yeah, I wanted to come out and see the arts and crafts booth, and I was really wanting to find a caramel apple.
2: Well, we'll hook you up with a caramel apple. There's some over on Court Street. Johnson County 4-H selling those, Olivia.
4: They are, and I have went and ate one every day since they started selling them.
2: It'd be a good day for a caramel apple.
6: Yes, I'm excited about that. And I'm also excited to meet Justin Darnell.
2: Yeah, he's great, isn't he? The holler dollar.
6: The holler dollar. That's exactly right.
2: There's Lester. What are you doing, Lester?
7: Buddy, out bringing some friends of mine here to Apple Day. First time they've ever been over here, and I was kind of giving them the grand tour of everything around here.
2: Where are they from?
7: West Liberty.
2: West Liberty. I was over at Sargum Festival last weekend, guys.
7: Yeah, good job. You're doing good, Adam.
2: Hey, we're having fun. See you, Lester. Yeah, and I was over at Harvest Festival a couple weeks ago. And Inez, you're from Martin County, you know.
6: I'm from Inez. We had a great Harvest Festival. I think it's the best one we had yet.
2: It was great, and Olivia was there too. And we've had a lot of fun with fall festival season and the Apple Festival, even in spite of it. You know, it rained yesterday.
6: Yeah.
2: But I'm telling you, everyone was still out here having a good time. They embraced it, you know, and you're checking it out today. Your caramel apples are not far from the Arts and Crafts tent.
6: Great. Thank you.
2: Good to see you.
6: You have a great day.
2: All right, you too. Get you one of them ducks over there on the table.
6: Okay.
2: One of them K94.7 rubber ducks. You don't have to drive a Jeep to put that in your windshield either.
4: No, I got one in my car, and I drive an Acadia. Yeah, so,
2: right.
4: Big difference there.
2: I got one in my truck. So, yeah, we want those. You don't have to have a Jeep to have a duck. That's right.
4: Exactly.
2: All right, we're going to take a break. We're going to come back in just a few minutes. We'll tell you more about what's going on here in downtown Paintsville. It's the 62nd annual Kentucky Apple Festival. 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
2: Back here in downtown Paintsville, Kentucky, Apple Festival. 62nd annual Apple Festival. It's been a good one. Had a little bit of rain yesterday, but I think everyone just kind of embraced it. They're here for a good time. Carnival rides, carnival going, and we're not far from the carnival right now. We found our partners with Big Sandy Healthcare, and I'm speaking with Rosemary Armstrong here. And Rosemary, you know, I know that recently, here in the last couple years, Big Sandy Healthcare has kind of expanded the footprint into the area. You know, quality care close to home. Right here in Johnson County, certainly true. Right across the street from the Johnson County Community Health Center. And, you know, I think it's awesome that what an involvement you have this year with the festival. You've brought the whole crew out here.
3: We sure did. We want to bring everybody out here, all the services that we have. We have 11 clinics now in a 5-county area. And at Johnson County Community Health Center, we have family practice. 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So it's convenience. It's like a one-stop shop. And we take all insurances. We also have a sliding fee scale.
2: If you're hearing all this, the Paintsville Tourism train is running by us in the background, but it's an on-the-spot report, you know.
3: Well, you never know what's going to happen.
2: It is Apple Day.
3: Yeah, right. You know, it was an exciting day yesterday. It was very busy.
2: Yeah.
3: And then when we had a very heavy rain, it was still very busy. So anyway, but let me let you talk to our school nurses, because we have a school health program. Some of our schools have nurse practitioners, and some have RNs, and the ones that have RNs have the capability of doing telehealth with a nurse practitioner. So I'll let you talk to our school health.
2: All right, yeah. Who do we have over here? Let's. We got Melissa, and we've got Regina. So guys, we're just kind of talking about, you know, the fact that, you know, from the Big Sandy Healthcare perspective, access even here in Johnson County nowadays. And guys, you're talking about school health and that kind of thing. You're really providing that care right here for our families.
4: Yes, we are in Johnson County Middle School and Flat Gap. And whenever a kid is sick at the school, we can do a telehealth with a nurse practitioner.
2: Yeah.
4: So that way we can be tested for strep, flu, COVID, whatever. And the parent doesn't have to leave work and come get them.
2: Yeah.
4: It's easier on everyone, actually.
2: Well, you know, and you think about it, and I think back to, you know, I think about the differences between when I was in school and what kind of resources are available. Now, Regina, it's different, you know, like used to, if I had a stomach ache and they'd send me to the nurse, it didn't matter if I had a stomach ache or if I hurt myself on the playground. 7-Up and crackers was the cure for everything, you know. Now you're talking about like this level of care that's, you know, being readily made available for our students, you know.
5: Yes, it's very convenient.
2: Yeah.
5: Yes.
2: So, folks, if you're not familiar with Big Sandy Healthcare, stop by the tent. They're right here on Broadway. You got some freebies, too. You got some hand sanitizer. Is this lip balm over here? Get yourself some goodies. That good lip balm?
6: Yeah, I got two of them.
2: Did you?
6: Yeah.
2: 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And what are these little things?
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2: Cool.
3: Uh-huh. 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
2: 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What's your name?
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2: All right, so the whole thing is right here, and it's free, you said. 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
3: Absolutely. It's what we do. It's quality care close to home.
2: Close to home. That's Big Sandy Healthcare, and we appreciate you guys very much.
3: Thank you so much. Have a great day.
2: Yeah, you enjoying the festival? Have you had any festival food?
3: I have. I'm not going to promote any particular food truck, but I had some really good festival
2: food.
3: You had
2: some good food.
3: Look here, right across from us. We have all kinds of them.
2: You got them right there.
3: There was some really good lemonades with the boba pearls and stuff over there, too. Yeah. I was just really like that. But now those pickle fries.
2: There you go. You said you weren't going to single anything out, and then you did. No, that's okay. You're good to do it, though. Pickle fries, though? I need to check those out.
3: French fries, but they're pickles.
2: They're like deep-fried pickles.
3: They are, but they look like French fries.
2: Did you get you some ranch with those?
3: Yes. Yeah. It was really good.
2: That sounds like good stuff. I love it. You're a little selective, Olivia, when it comes to your food, but you've had some good eating, too.
6: I have, and I'll go ahead and talk about the ones across the road. They are helping at Paintsville Independent Schools with all theirs. We got Marquis Chowdown, who I hang out with all the time in Pikeville. Be sure to go see them. Just Cookies, local as well, and that's one of my best friend's trucks.
2: Yeah.
6: The Dough Boys. Those are some donuts. Be sure to check that out. And GQ is really good, too.
2: Yeah. We're talking about being healthy, but we're also talking about eating good over here, too.
3: Okay, it kind of drums up some business.
2: Festival calories don't count, and they help local causes, right?
3: That's exactly right.
2: Well, come on down to the Apple Festival.
3: Don't forget, we have dentistry, too. So it does drum up some business.
2: It does, right? That's exactly right. You've got us figured out now. All right, come on down and join us. Apple Festival, bring the whole family, carnival rides, good food, good entertainment, parade at 2 o'clock today. 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
6: Your K94 cast. Today, mostly cloudy, highs reaching 70. Tonight, mostly cloudy, lows in the upper 50s. And Sunday, chance of showers, mostly in the morning. Otherwise, highs reaching 72. K94.7.

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3: Services began today for fallen Kentucky State Trooper Hayden Phillips. Paul Miles reports on this weekend's services.
4: Amazing grace.
5: A candlelight vigil was held Thursday night to honor Trooper Hayden Phillips, who was fatally shot during a traffic stop on I-65. KSP Commissioner Philip Burnett.
6: He represented himself, his family, and this agency with honor, courage, and commitment. The Kentucky State Police will never forget the ultimate sacrifice by Hayden.
5: The funeral will be held Sunday at Diddle Arena on the campus of Western Kentucky University in Bowling Green. The public is urged to support the Phillips family by standing along the procession route from Bowling Green to Glasgow, where Phillips will be buried. I'm Paul Miles.
3: Kentucky's measles outbreak continues to grow. State health officials have now confirmed 82 cases this year. 7 people have been hospitalized, but no deaths have been reported. 80 cases involve people who are unvaccinated or whose vaccination status is unknown. So far, Christian and Trigg counties in western Kentucky account for more than half of the cases. Monday is the deadline for Kentuckians to register to vote in next month's general election, following a surge in new registrations during September. Lee Mowen has more.
7: Secretary of State Michael Adams declared Friday the number was 12,380 Kentuckians who registered to vote in September, adding most of these voters registered as independents or third party, outpacing both the Democratic and Republican sides. The Commonwealth's voter rolls had a net increase of over 7,300. That's thanks to just over 5,000 registrations being removed. About 3,600 of those were deceased, 876 were convicted of felonious crimes, and 420 moved out of Kentucky. I'm Lee Mowen.
3: And I'm Scott Hooper.
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10: Back here at the Kentucky Apple Festival in Paintsville, 62nd annual Apple Festival, and we're having a great time. 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Well, someone dressed like a dill pickle, and I think I recognize her.
11: Hi, my name's Paige. I'm a pharmacy tech at Walgreens. But yeah, staying healthy is a big deal, so we're just trying to get everybody healthy and vaccinated this year. We've got our flu vaccines, our COVID, shingles, pneumonia, pretty much anything. We are set up till 1 o'clock today, right before the nice, big, lovely parade, which we hope everybody comes out for. But anytime Monday through Friday, we are happy to get you vaccinated and healthy this year.
10: And we got to draw attention to your pun there, because you said it kind of quickly. Staying healthy is a big deal. Yes. D-I-L-L, and you are dressed like a dill pickle.
11: Yep. All fun and games.
10: That's exactly right. And I know you're also, you're part of things with the Main Street Players, if we can kind of switch gears there a little bit. Big 5K this morning.
11: Oh, yes, we had a great turnout. Was happy to see everybody come out and, you know, also continuing to stay healthy and get their blood pumping this morning. I think we had 68 people register, which is really great. I'm not sure how many people were able to come out this morning and participate. But, no, it was a good turnout. Happy to see people donating to the Main Street Players. We're very excited for our show, Beetlejuice. Be sure to look for us in the parade as well. Show dates in November. The SIP is currently under renovations, which we are very happy, excited to see big things coming to Paintsville. So keep an eye on our Facebook page for where our venue will change to. But yeah, we're excited. The kids are so great. I've been loving rehearsals. We have one of our Beetlejuice clones walking around here at Apple Day too. So you might pop in and see some of our characters popping throughout the festival.
10: There you go. You can do that. But Paige, folks can see you for one with the Walgreens as a pickle. What are you doing for the parade? You're not going to be the pickle during the parade. You'll be in the capacity of Main Street Players by then, won't you?
11: Yes, I will be switching from pickle hat to the assistant director hat and walking with our kids. We have a nice float that one of our lovely production board and our board president, Takina, has put a lovely float together with our kids, and it's going to be real fun.
10: Hey, Olivia, there's a lot that goes into putting these floats together for the parade, and I think folks need to appreciate it, kind of take a look at the hard work that goes into this. We're trying to do a little something with we're taking a golf cart through the parade as the radio station, and it's not got quite the preparation that's gone into some of these others. It's really fascinating, though.
4: It is, and something we got to add, you are a part of the Main Street Board as well.
10: Well, I am. I'm on the board, but, you know, it's I'm not up there with Paige and all that. I can't quite get to that level. I don't have the time, you know, but I'm telling you, big things on the horizon with the Main Street Players, too. You know, the future's looking good, I believe.
11: Yeah, I think there's a lot of good things coming with Paintsville. Very excited for the upcoming election, see what all the new people like to do with our lovely town here. There's so much room for growth, and I'm just excited for our program to grow, but just Paintsville as a whole to grow.
10: Absolutely. And the Apple Festival, too. I think it's been a great festival this year.
11: Oh, yeah. I don't remember it ever being this crowded since maybe I was in high school, so I'm glad it's expanding and growing. Yeah.
10: Absolutely. Yeah. Come on down and join us right here at downtown Paintsville. Thank you, Paige.
11: Thank you, Adam and Olivia.
10: All right. Well, let's take a break and come back in just a few minutes. We do want to say thank you to our broadcast sponsors of our festival coverage. They include Mountain Manor of Paintsville, Davis Amish Furniture, which they're right down here, Davis Produce is, and Davis Produce, also one of our sponsors, too. True Path RV, Big Sandy Healthcare, we heard from them a little bit ago, and Smith Septic Service. And we're back in just a few, live on K.
4: 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Your K94cast. Today, mostly cloudy, highs reaching 70. Tonight, mostly cloudy, lows in the upper 50s. And Sunday, chance of showers, mostly in the morning. Otherwise, highs reaching 72.

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2: We are live back down here at Apple Day. I am flying solo as I walk through the streets. And we're going to see if we run into anybody to talk to. Right now, I am passing the Appalachian Spirit Elite All-Star Cheer and Tumbling. Looks like they're selling some baked goods. That looks really good. We got the Main Street Players booth up here. And they are somewhere that you definitely need to visit. They've always got a show going on. And this next show that they have is Beetlejuice. And I'm pretty excited about that one. I think it will be a fantastic show to check out. So be sure to get your tickets for that when they become available and go support the kids in the Main Street Players. We also, as we're getting to the corner right in front of Treasures on Main, we got the Paintsville Little League booth. And they have all their great food again this year. This is one that we always love to talk about because it is going right back in to the kids that play the baseball and softball at the Paintsville Little League. They got their popcorn, chicken loaded fries. They don't have fajitas this year as they now have that popcorn chicken, but they still got their loaded fries, plain fries. And the big thing that I like that they have is their L8. It is just great that we got something that is just Kentucky being sold out on the street. So be sure to check out the Paintsville Little League booth here right in front of Treasures on Main in the 404 Pavilion. We also have the JCHS band down here as they're making their famous Greater Taters. Love getting those, and the line's not too long right now, so be sure to check it out before they close up for the end of the day. We also got the McGoffin County Rescue Squad. They got plenty of good food to check out as well. We are out roaming the streets, and I'm kind of giving you some descriptions of things that you should be sure to check out before the Kentucky Apple Festival closes tonight. We do got the parade coming up in just a little bit. You can catch me and Adam through that on a golf cart with plenty of candy, some ducks, and just a lot of things there. So be sure to come see us. We're going to take a quick break, send it back to the radio station, and hear some more music. But first, we can't thank our sponsors enough for allowing us to come hang out at the official Kentucky Apple Festival. Those sponsors are Mountain Manor of Paintsville, Davis Amish Furniture, Davis Produce, True Path RV, Big Sandy Healthcare, and Smith Septic Service.
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2: Your K90 forecast. Today, mostly cloudy, highs reaching 70. Tonight, mostly cloudy, lows in the upper 50s. And Sunday, chance of showers, mostly in the morning. Otherwise, highs reaching 72.

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2: We are back here at the Kentucky Apple Festival, and when Adam hears me live right now, he is going to be so surprised who I am with. I am with Ethan, who used to work for us. Hey!
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2: you done more work on 94.
3: Right? I did. I did a lot of work with Brian over on the sports for basketball during the winter. And I did some of the weather. If you remember my voice, that's probably where you heard me at.
2: And we have missed having Ethan because it is always fun to talk to him. What are you into now? I know you got married and you kind of left Painesville. So where are you at now?
3: I'm over in Pikeville. I'm currently working over at Community Trust Bank in their operations center. I mainly make sure that your money is where it's supposed to be and how it's supposed to be. Don't hurt us if you get in the negative. That's your own fault.
2: That is very true. And I've been asking everybody that I get near, what is your favorite part about Apple Day, especially since now you don't actually live in Johnson County. So what's

0: A walk through the arts and crafts. I always like to walk through, kind of give people an idea of what's going on in here in case you're not able to make it out and just kind of want to feel like you're in the mixture here. And that's exactly how I ran into Ethan. Him and his wife was walking through the tent and I caught them right as they were exiting. We got so many sign makers around. We also have jewelry. We got some freeze-dried candy. We got some shirts. And if you remember, just a few weeks ago, we were at Harvest Fest in Martin County, and we ran into some family of mine. They have a shirt company called His Craft Air Brotherhood. It's a hunting thing as well, and they are set up again here at Apple Day. So if you were not able to see them at Harvest Fest, be sure to come check them out. They got their camo shirts and hats where it says made for more, as well as Jesus Saves. These are great shirts, and I wore the hat yesterday if you see us around. So be sure to come check out the His Craft booth here at the Kentucky Apple Festival in the Arts and Crafts. We also got some 3D printed items, which is really cool, something I always look forward to seeing. Got some artwork as well from photographs and paintings. Got it all. Got some tumblers and so much more here in the tent for the Arts and Crafts at the Kentucky Apple Festival. I'm going to go join Adam back in just a little bit. So stick around and think about our sponsors in between this break as you're getting back to the music. It is Mountain Manor of Paintsville, Davis Amish Furniture, Davis Produce, True Path RV, Big Sandy Healthcare, and Smith's Septic Service. We're going to send it back to the radio station and be back in just a bit here on K94.7. Turn
1: it on. 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
2: I am back down here on the streets of Painesville, and I've made it to the Johnson Central football booth. And I have ran into a couple of coaches and all the ones working the booth. This one is Mr. John Philip Blair. How are you?
3: I'm doing well. How are you all?
2: I am pretty good. What are you selling here at this booth?
3: Well, we've got, we call it our Eagle Energy booth. We've got loaded teas. We've got Alani drinks. We've got Red Bull. So if you need a little pickup for the Apple Festival, you can come on by our booth, our table, and we'll hook you up with some energy drinks.
2: That is good. What did you think of football last night? I don't even remember the score.
3: Well, of course, we got beat, and you know, Corbin's a top five program in 4A, and we're very young, but our boys held our own. We lost 28-18, but we had a lot of bright notes. Our kids just keep getting better and better and better, and we have a bright future ahead of us at Johnson County, Johnson Central.
2: You guys do. I'm excited as we got a little bit more of the season, but I'm more looking forward to next year since you got those young guys in there. We're only going to see them grow.
3: Yes, this year we have six seniors, and I am so thankful for those six because they stuck it out. That's what I like. Those six seniors, they stuck it out with their teammates and with our staff and with this program, and the sky's the limit because we're playing so many young kids. And like I said, we return almost everyone next year but those six seniors.
2: That is amazing. Got anything else you want to add for me?
3: Just come out and support us. This is all of it, you know, right across from us is our wrestling booth also. We're located on the corner of, I guess, what is this, Court and 2nd Street.
2: Yeah.
3: Come see us, and we'll hook you up with it with all your energy drink needs.
2: Thank you, John Philip. And you got to say what Jesse always hollers at me.
3: God bless and go Eagles.
2: That's exactly right. See you later.
3: Thank you.
2: Be sure to go visit these Eagles. I've got a drink. Scott's got a drink. And they are just really good. Really good energy drinks. I have loved them. We got the Painesville Kiwanis over here making their kettle corn that we always love to taste test. Then we're passing Painesville Elementary School. And they have a lot of booths around. And that is helping all of their school programs from the football and soccer through the academics and cheer. It is just something great to be sure to go check out. From Crossroads General Store, that is there. And Crossroads actually has a regular location out at Van Leer. So be sure to visit them as well whenever you are just trying to drive around and shop local. We're going to keep walking down the street and get closer to Air Tent over by the red lights. So be sure to come visit us. 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
2: 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Today, mostly cloudy, highs reaching 70. Tonight, mostly cloudy, lows in the upper 50s. And Sunday, chance of showers, mostly in the morning. Otherwise, highs reaching 72.

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5: Kentuckians will remember a fallen state trooper this weekend following his death in the line of duty. Lee Mowen has more.
6: Visitation is set for later this morning at the Living Hope Church in Bowling Green for fallen Kentucky State Police trooper Hayden Phillips. He was shot and killed on the job in Warren County earlier this week. His visitation is from 10 o'clock to 6 o'clock, and his funeral will start at EA Ditto Arena at Western Kentucky University tomorrow at noon. Interment takes place at the Glasgow Municipal Cemetery. Governor Andy Beshear is encouraging all Kentuckians to join in on this tribute. I'm Lee Mowen.
5: A Tennessee man is awaiting extradition to Kentucky in the killing of a pregnant Bell County woman. Police say 41-year-old April Barlow Celo was found dead in Pineville last month. Demarcus Johnson Wright was arrested Wednesday in Clarksville, Tennessee. He faces charges including murder, domestic violence, and first-degree robbery and kidnapping. Investigators say evidence connected to the case was recovered in Tennessee. And Kentucky's measles outbreak has grown sharply in recent weeks, with Western Kentucky accounting for most of the cases. Freddie Hopkins has more.
7: Kentucky has confirmed 82 measles cases this year, up from 29 in late August. Health leaders have warned the outbreak could spread to additional counties. Most patients are unvaccinated or have an unknown vaccination status. Measles can remain airborne for up to 2 hours. State health leaders are urging Kentuckians to check their vaccination status, saying two MMR doses are 97% effective. Anyone with a possible symptom should call a health care provider before going in for treatment. I'm Brady Hopkins.
5: And in college football, 24th-ranked Kentucky will visit South Carolina this afternoon. Kickoff in Columbia is at 4:15. I'm Scott Hooper.
4: This is the Kentucky News Network.
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11: We are back live here at the Kentucky Apple Festival, and I am still having a great time roaming the streets, getting to talk to everybody that is hanging around the festival. We are back at the Streets of Bakersfield booth, which is across from Paintsville Elementary, and they have their Loaded Nachos, their street corn that everybody knows and loves, their quesadilla, that trash can quesadilla where it's got everything under the sun, the California Loco. It looks like that is one of their new things. They have kind of like a walking taco is what they call it. And they have their drinks, and this is just something great for the Johnson Central FFA, who is also right beside of them with their famous apple butter. They were making it on the street yesterday. It was really cool to see. Now they're selling it and have a whole lot of it, so be sure to come visit them. A half pint is $6. A pint is $8. Quart is $14. And case of pints is $90. They are just something you got to get, because that's when you think of Apple Day, you think of that FFA booth. We are going to keep walking down here, turning the corner, and we have so many great things from the Appalachian Wireless booth, which they were one of our sponsors of the scavenger hunt yesterday. I can't thank them enough. I had so much fun hiding those apples and kind of getting to see everybody's excitement about that. And be sure to remember to listen in to 98.9 WSIP on Monday as we draw for that $1,000 winner. It is going to be really cool to be able to give out $1,000 to one of those 10 people who make sure that they found a apple. We have the squishy tent. I know everybody loves their squishies as we turn, as we're going back towards the WSIP booth. We also have some face painting. And I know when I think of Kentucky Apple Festival, or really any festival, it is all about the face painting as well. We also have some braids. It is balloon braids with Amber is here with her daughter Heidi, and they have a line right now. It is called the Festival Braids, where they just make braids with your hair really colorful, and that is super neat. We also have the pop-up slime bar, and I actually know the owner of this one, and she's looking at me like, go away, but I'm already here, so she's got to talk to me. How are you, Paula?
0: Doing good. How are you?
11: I am pretty good. How has the slime been going? I know you normally have candy, which is still around here somewhere. But you got slime this time. So how's that going?
0: It is doing great. We've had to restock twice. So it's going good.
11: That is amazing. We got some slime. Also, the things that you could put in. It's basically a slime bar, right?
0: It is a slime bar.
11: So tell them how you got the idea for that.
0: Actually, I didn't have the idea. Krista here had the idea.
11: You want to talk to me? She's camera shy over here because I do got a phone up to my mouth. So I'll tell you a little bit about it as we move on through in just a little bit. But for now, come visit the pop-up slime bar. Let me see where I'm at. If you pass by the YPK Motorsports. Oh, Paula, help me out here. We are by the old post office. So just come on down and visit them. It is the pop-up slime bar. Got to thank our sponsors real quick before we send it back to the station. 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I'll be back live in just a bit here on K94.7. Your K94 cast. Today, mostly cloudy, highs reaching 70. Tonight, mostly cloudy, lows in the upper 50s. And Sunday, chance of showers, mostly in the morning. Otherwise, highs reaching 72.

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11: Your K94cast. Today, mostly cloudy, highs reaching 70. Tonight, mostly cloudy, lows in the upper 50s. And Sunday, chance of showers, mostly in the morning. Otherwise, highs reaching 72.

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2: I have finally found Adam here at our tent. And you know, it is almost time for us to run to the parade. Ain't that right?
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2: We are enjoying some really good food. Adam has got some Girl Scout cookies from our friends down the street. They are set up like you're heading back towards the radio station. And I, of course, got my waffle fries, and that is the W.R. Castle waffle fries. And they are being sponsored by, or well, they are sponsoring the Johnson Central girls basketball team.
3: I had some Greater Taters from the Johnson Central band. They have Greater Taters. It's always an Apple Festival staple, you know. Got some of those. I had them loaded. And, yeah, I'm crunching on a couple Girl Scout cookies as my dessert. It's almost parade time, Olivia.
2: It is. 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
2: Your K94 cast. Today, mostly cloudy, highs reaching 70. Tonight, mostly cloudy, lows in the upper 50s. And Sunday, chance of showers, mostly in the morning. Otherwise, highs reaching 72.

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3: Services began today for fallen Kentucky State Trooper Hayden Phillips. Paul Miles reports on this weekend's services.
4: Amazing grace.
5: A candlelight vigil was held Thursday night to honor Trooper Hayden Phillips, who was fatally shot during a traffic stop on I-65. KSP Commissioner Philip Burnett.
6: He represented himself, his family, and this agency with honor, courage, and commitment. The Kentucky State Police will never forget the ultimate sacrifice by Hayden.
5: The funeral will be held Sunday at Diddle Arena on the campus of Western Kentucky University in Bowling Green. The public is urged to support the Phillips family by standing along the procession route from Bowling Green to Glasgow, where Phillips will be buried. I'm Paul Miles.
3: Kentucky's measles outbreak continues to grow. State health officials have now confirmed 82 cases this year. 7 people have been hospitalized, but no deaths have been reported. 80 cases involve people who are unvaccinated or whose vaccination status is unknown. So far, Christian and Trigg counties in western Kentucky account for more than half of the cases. Monday is the deadline for Kentuckians to register to vote in next month's general election, following a surge in new registrations during September. Lee Mowen has more.
7: Secretary of State Michael Adams declared Friday the number was 12,380 Kentuckians who registered to vote in September, adding most of these voters registered as independents or third party, outpacing both the Democratic and Republican sides. The Commonwealth's voter rolls had a net increase of over 7,300. That's thanks to just over 5,000 registrations being removed. About 3,600 of those were deceased, 876 were convicted of felonious crimes, and 420 moved out of Kentucky. I'm Lee Mowen.
3: And I'm Scott Hooper.
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9: Your K94cast. Today, mostly cloudy, highs reaching 70. Tonight, mostly cloudy, lows in the upper 50s. And Sunday, chance of showers, mostly in the morning. Otherwise, highs reaching 72.

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5: Your K94 cast. Today, mostly cloudy, highs reaching 70. Tonight, mostly cloudy, lows in the upper 50s. And Sunday, chance of showers, mostly in the morning. Otherwise, highs reaching 72.

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6: Your K94 cast. Today, mostly cloudy, highs reaching 70. Tonight, mostly cloudy, lows in the upper 50s. And Sunday, chance of showers, mostly.

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17: Your K94 forecast. Today, mostly cloudy, highs reaching 70. Tonight, mostly cloudy, lows in the upper 50s. And Sunday, chance of showers, mostly in the morning. Otherwise, highs reaching 72.

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6: Your K94cast. Today, mostly cloudy, highs reaching 70. Tonight, mostly cloudy, lows in the upper 50s. And Sunday, chance of showers, mostly in the morning. Otherwise, highs reaching 72.

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15: Your K94cast. Today, mostly cloudy, highs reaching 70. Tonight, mostly cloudy, lows in the upper 50s. And Sunday, chance of showers, mostly in the morning. Otherwise, highs reaching 72.

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11: Your K94cast. Today, mostly cloudy, highs reaching 70. Tonight, mostly cloudy, lows in the upper 50s. And Sunday, chance of showers, mostly in the morning. Otherwise, highs reaching 72.

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2: Back here with you in downtown Paintsville, the Kentucky Apple Festival rolls right along on your Saturday evening, and big crowd out here. It was a very, very busy parade. A lot of spectators, and by a lot, I mean a lot. Olivia, we've had, I don't know, it'd be interesting if they, I know they don't really have a head count of how many people attended the festival, but we know that it's been a higher than normal year for attendance just by looking around.
3: Yeah, the festival, I would say there was at least double the people, especially on that main Third Street. As soon as you went by Paintsville High School on, I feel like there was more people than ever there, and that was pretty great to see.
2: Yeah, it's been a great turnout. A lot of good food, a lot of the food that you know from the festival, it's here. There's a lot of other food options here this year, too. And Olivia, probably one of your favorite sections, I would imagine, is the arts and crafts section.
3: I do like it, and I walked through it earlier, and we kind of went through what it was. But I have bought me some T-shirts and hats from there. And, of course, the food is another big thing.
2: Oh, yeah. If you haven't made it yet, it's not too late. The festival continues this evening. I think the arts and crafts are open until at least 7 o'clock this evening. I know that the what we call the flea market, the vendor's market here in the city parking lot, they're open later. They're open until about 9 o'clock. Ingrid Andress headlining the entertainment on the Court Street stage this evening. 9 o'clock, Ingrid will be taking the stage. Of course, the carnival's open. That's going full swing. I've even got a little bit of information here. Olivia, they had the first ever Apple Festival bass fishing tournament this morning, or yesterday. Well, it was yesterday, wasn't it? Yesterday morning. This morning, though, I got the results. All right, so we want to send out a big congratulations. Let's start with the third place prize winner, Stoney Newsom and Justin Seal. Weighing their fish in at 7.41 pounds. Second place winner, Cameron Dials and Dre Duft with 7.79 pounds. And first place went to Nick Giampaolo and Cameron Gates with big fish at 5.42 and over, all weight 10 and a half pounds nearly. It's a big bass.
3: That's a large one.
2: Yeah, that was out at Paintsville Lake yesterday morning, and that's the first ever Kentucky Apple Festival bass fishing tournament. And I know that the first place winners, this was sponsored by Papaw's Bait and Tackle. They had a really good prize, too. I think they all had a prize. Won some moolah, some money for catching those fishes. So that's pretty cool and something to remember for next year. If fishing is your thing, maybe be a part of the Apple Festival Bass Fishing Tournament.
3: Yeah, that is going to be something that I hope they keep going with, just because it adds another layer to the festival.
2: All kinds of stuff going on, and you know, like I said, it's been a big year, and we hope you can make it down and join us at the Apple Festival here in 2026. Before it's all over tonight, tomorrow morning, you're going to drive through town and not even know it's here.
3: Yeah, which is kind of sad.
2: So we want to thank, before we go, our broadcast sponsors of the Kentucky Apple Festival here on K94.7. 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
3: K94.7 Your K94 cast. Today, mostly cloudy, highs reaching 70. Tonight, mostly cloudy, lows in the upper 50s. And Sunday, chance of showers, mostly in the morning. Otherwise, highs reaching 72.

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2: We're hanging out here at the tent, and we have had some neighbors hanging out with us during this Apple Festival, and you can still come visit them, and I encourage you to, because they got something that we all want. And the two of us sitting here wish that we could have. Ain't that right?
3: That's exactly right. It's our friends with the Animal Alliance of East Kentucky, who it's such a great organization. They work to help help folks get their pets spayed and neutered in a multi-county region here in East Kentucky. And a great cause. And anytime you can help them out, we encourage you to do that. And one thing that they're doing, they have this guitar, Olivia, that is autographed by Ella Langley.
2: You want that one more than anyone.
3: I do want that guitar. You know, I've put my name in it, but I don't know if I should win it or not, considering we partnered with them for the space here at the Apple Festival. But, you know, this right here is a great cause. You can, I think you can get two, is it two for five? Two entries into it for five or something like that. And you can be entered to win this autographed Ella Langley guitar. And they're here this afternoon at the Apple Festival at the corner of Main Street and College Street. You can get signed up and get in on that raffle, but you're also helping a really good cause by helping with this fundraiser.
2: You are. They spay and neuter animals that might be in like the animal shelter or just somebody who can't afford to get their animals spayed and neutered. This is a great cause. They recently had their big event where I'm trying to think of what it's called. What is it, Adam?
3: Wolfstock.
2: Wolfstock, yes. They recently had that. And they sold some chances during that, but want to kind of make it bigger. There is a lot of people here, so this is your chance.
3: A lot of people wanting to get on this chance to win this guitar. Again, an autographed Ella Langley guitar. If you want your name in that raffle, stop by the Animal Alliance of East Kentucky table right next to the K94.7 tent here in downtown Paintsville today during the Apple Festival.
2: We are hanging out with them, and we are going to take a walk here down the bridge towards the carnival here in just a little bit. You're listening. Wait, Adam reminded me.
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2: I've made it across the bridge towards the Stafford House, and I am hanging out in the little set where there is some food trucks. We got Sippin' Pretty, a new drink truck that is in the area. I actually just got a drink from there, and it is amazing, so definitely recommend checking it out. We also got Tom's Coffee over here. And another newer truck, it is Gone Bananas Food Truck, where they got a little bit of everything, like hot dogs and things, but their big thing is chocolate-dipped bananas. And they also have some popcorn outside popping right there in front of you. Beside them is the Doughboys. And it is veteran-owned and operated, which makes it so much better to go and kind of talk with them and be sure to buy some really good donuts off of them. Beside of them is Just Cookies, and this is ran by two 22-year-olds. I am very good friends with them, and they are from Floyd County, right next door to us, and they got some amazing cookies, all different flavors. They got their chocolate chip, they got their cookie dough, they got a pumpkin one, that one I haven't tried, and we also got that salted caramel cheesecake. All these cookies are really good, so be sure to go check them out. One is actually in medical school, and the other has another business with his brother, so they are definitely getting out there at that 22-year-old age and doing that. So pretty cool to go check them out. Beside of them is Marky's Chowdown. I eat there just about every week when I got to go to Pottville, and a whole lot more when I went to UPOC. They are two great people running that, and anything he makes is going to be pretty amazing. We got two more food trucks in this lot, also locally owned and operated. We got the Cluckin' Chicken. They are from Sayersville. And if you have not tried them, I highly recommend that chicken bowl. It is loaded fries with some chicken on top. Really, really good. And beside of them is the GQ, and it's a barbecue truck. It is really, really good. And it's got a long line right now, so I recommend coming and checking them out. I'm going to walk up to Just Cookies and going to get them to yell hello into my phone. Yell, hey.
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2: 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We got to thank our sponsors really quick as we are kind of getting a little longer. So look in here. We got Mountain Manor of Paintsville to thank for helping us with this broadcast. We got Davis Amish Furniture, which we'll be talking to just a little bit, as well as Davis Produce. 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
2: Your K94 forecast. Today, mostly cloudy, highs reaching 70. Tonight, mostly cloudy, lows in the upper 50s. And Sunday, chance of showers, mostly in the morning. Otherwise, highs reaching 72.

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3: The Kentucky State Police trooper who was killed this week during a traffic stop was laid to rest this morning. Lee Mowen gives us the details.
4: Visitation is set for later this morning at the Living Hope Church in Bowling Green for fallen Kentucky State Police trooper Hayden Phillips. He was shot and killed on the job in Warren County earlier this week. His visitation is from 10 o'clock to 6 o'clock, and his funeral will start at E.A. Ditto Arena at Western Kentucky University tomorrow at noon. Interment takes place at the Glasgow Municipal Cemetery. Governor Andy Beshear is encouraging all Kentuckians to join in on this tribute. I'm Lee Mowen.
3: In the meantime, the discovery of a woman's body in Pineville led investigators more than 250 miles away to Tennessee. Scott Hooper takes us through the case.
5: Police say 41-year-old April Barlow Cela was found dead September 23rd. Investigators later learned she was pregnant and recovered what they believe are fetal remains at the scene. Police identified DeMarcus Johnson Wright as a suspect. U.S. Marshals arrested him Wednesday night in Clarksville, Tennessee. Wright faces murder involving domestic violence, robbery, kidnapping, and evidence tampering charges. He's currently being held in Tennessee awaiting extradition to Kentucky. I'm Scott Hooper.
3: And Kentucky's measles outbreak has grown sharply in recent weeks, with Western Kentucky accounting for most of the cases. Kentucky has confirmed 82 measles cases this year, up from 29 in late August. Health leaders have warned the outbreak could spread to additional counties.
6: This is where we're at.
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7: I'm back here on the streets of Apple Day towards the carnival, and there's something that is always sitting down here on Apple Day, and everybody knows it, and it is the big truck of apples. So Davis Amish Furniture and Davis Produce is a sponsor of us here being able to roam the streets. So got some questions for you. How long have you been doing this? Any idea?
8: Oh, shoot. We have been in business for over 50 years now.
7: And all those you've been coming to Apple Day?
8: You say for all 50-some years we've been here? For a long time.
7: That is awesome. And this is all locally owned, operated, right here.
8: Yes, yes it is. We have 13 varieties of apples with us. We have currently sold out two varieties. We've been really busy. Got a new variety this year. It's called the Sweet Tango. It's a sweet and tangy crispy apple. So if you like crispy and sweet tangy, right up your alley. Got several different things with us. We got single apples. We got apple cider, caramel dip. We got caramel suckers, cowtails, honey, molasses, sorghum, all kinds of different goodies.
7: You got everything I could possibly imagine right there on the table in that truck. So I know you've got the church here beside of you. So are you guys kind of just working together, or is it, I know you got Davis who's over the church, you know?
8: Yeah. So our evangelist, is that what you call yourself? They're brothers. So Danny Davis is the one that owns Davis Produce. His son Stephen works at the store most of the time, and then his son Aaron Davis is one that is the evangelist over at the church.
7: That is awesome, and thank you for talking to me today. I'll let you get back to your apples. As I got Mr. Preacher Man here beside of me. How are you?
9: Good. How are you?
7: I am pretty good. You know, my aunt has got me down here. She's texted me all day. So tell me what all you got.
9: So we just call ourselves the Good News Booth, because we're here from East Point Church Christ, and we're not selling anything. We don't have anything here that's for sale. But we do have some water, some lemonade, free to drink, some candy, what's left of bracelets that we had, some homemade 3D scanner type stuff that we're giving away. More than anything, just to share the good news. Of course, the gospel being the good news.
7: Yep.
9: Jesus came, died for our sins, rose from the dead.
7: Yes.
9: So he's Lord of all. So sharing that good news, giving away some stuff. We've also given away nearly $1,000 of gift cards.
7: And amazing.
9: We have, if anybody's listening that hasn't signed up yet, we have a Tractor Supply, Texas Roadhouse, Cabela's. All those are remaining. We're going to be giving away in the next few minutes.
7: That is awesome. So what time is your church services and kind of where are you located?
9: We're located in Johnson County. As you pass the old Music Roller Land, now it's a surplus store, has been for 20 years. Between that and the way stations, Kentucky Route 1100, that you turn left-handed on, you know, as you're heading southbound. And we're right beside US 23, just don't have a lot of visibility from the road, but right off the highway.
7: That is good.
9: We have service every Sunday at 11 and Bible study on Wednesday at 6:30.
7: And you're always looking for some new people, am I right? Blake's always messaging me, going, come visit me, come visit me.
9: Everybody's welcome. Got a good, some great folks there, running great attendance. And Friend Day, in fact, is tomorrow. So tomorrow, October 4th, is our Fall Friend Day, and we'd love to have you. Service starts at 11.
7: That would be awesome. Thank you for talking to me. And we'll get some people down here, I'm sure, real soon.
9: Thank you.
7: We are headed on back down towards our tent, so be sure to stop by. Talk to me if you see me. And thank you to our sponsors. That is Mountain Manor, Davis Amish Furniture, Davis Produce, True Path RV, Big Sandy Healthcare, and Smith's Septic Service here on K94.7.
6: Your K90 forecast for tonight, mostly cloudy skies, lows around 58. Sunday, cloudy with a chance of showers, highs around 72. Clear on Monday, highs around 70.

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2: Back here in downtown Paintsville at the Kentucky Apple Festival. Man, it's busy. It's crowded. We're here with Paintsville's Director of Public Safety, Daryl Preston. And Daryl, it has been already an incredible Apple Festival this year. I mean, as far as attendance, I was saying earlier, I know we don't really get a head count of how many people come into the Apple Festival, but without a doubt, this has been one of the busiest festivals in quite some time, I feel like.
3: You know, it has. We were doing the lineup for the parade, and I believe it was the longest parade that I can remember.
2: Really?
3: Yeah, from the time, it was about almost 2 hours long. They had 69 entrances, you know, in the floats and band competitions and stuff. It was phenomenal. And the weather, we couldn't ask for better weather. We had a little rain last night, but, you know, when it cleared out, the crowd came back. And today is wall-to-wall people. And, you know, more vendors than I can remember in many years, more booths. So, you know, if you're out and about, you hear us, come down. Because, you know, we got a great concert tonight. The food is phenomenal. And you can get everything here from Greek gyros to sausage sandwiches, fried bologna sandwiches, and everything in between. Lemonade, slushies, you name it, it's here.
2: I've eaten some of that today and yesterday. What about you? What have been your picks? I'm not asking you to pick the people. I'm just asking you to pick the food.
3: You know, my favorite booth down here has to be the Tiger Ear booth.
2: Yeah.
3: From Red Bush. And, you know, Johnson Central Cheerleaders, I think, has doing the fried bologna. Oh, it's phenomenal.
2: I had the fried bologna yesterday myself.
3: And there's just so much food, you just can't pick it out. You know, Paintsville Little League's make some of the best lemonade you'll drink.
2: I had their loaded fries. They put chicken in them this year. Did you see the chicken loaded fries?
3: Well, have you tried the Hager Hill Free Will Baptist Church, the deep fried cheese they're doing?
2: It's smoked, cheese, smoked, what's the word? Cream cheese. Yeah, smoked cream cheese and chips. They have like a little bit of jelly, and is it cinnamon or something they put on there? It's good.
3: I don't know what it is, but it is definitely good. Yes, it is good. The parade is over now. People are coming downtown, going to get them some food. And, you know, the arts and crafts booth is plumb full of vendors. Of course, the carnival will be open tonight. Yep. It's just, we couldn't ask for better. And, you know, I want to personally thank every member of the Apple Board. And thank you. You all been here with us the whole time.
2: Yeah.
3: And that's phenomenal. So, you know, if you can hear this, come down to Apple Day. It's not over with. We'll be going to about midnight, I think.
2: I think it's going to keep right on going, you know, because you're not going to get all these people out of here anytime soon. It has been amazing this year. If you've not made it out to the Apple Festival, you still have time. Get down here this evening, be a part of the fun, the festivities, the food. And, you know, we talk about the food, too. And, you know, you're enjoying the food, but you're also helping a lot of great organizations. We got churches and school groups and fire departments and, you know, a little bit of everything. And, you know, a lot of them will tell you this is their biggest fundraiser of the year.
3: You know, it is. I was talking to the folks from Red Bush.
2: Yeah.
3: And they told me this is about the only fundraiser they do, and the people's lined up to get them tiger ears.
2: Yeah.
3: And you know, the fire departments, you know, those guys do phenomenal work, and it's all volunteer. Support them. Support the churches. Support the school groups and stuff. Because like you said, this is their biggest fundraiser. But you know, you talked about the number of people. I wish we could have a number. Because if you look on the information booth over here by the Apple Board, almost every state is lit up.
2: Yeah.
3: And that's phenomenal. That is awesome. That's great.
2: Yeah.
3: Eastern Kentucky, they can say what they want to, but it's beautiful. This is a great time of year. The weather, you couldn't ask for better weather. You know, it's about 70 degrees.
2: So comfortable.
3: It's great. The best parade weather that I've seen, and the route, the people were phenomenal. We had some amazing floats in there, a lot of patriotic stuff. The Johnson Central Band sounded phenomenal. Come down. If you don't come down, you're missing out, I'm telling you.
2: That's right. Absolutely. 62nd annual Kentucky Apple Festival here in downtown Paintsville. Big D, we appreciate you.
3: Anytime. We appreciate you all.
2: We'll be back in just a few minutes. I do want to thank our sponsors of our live coverage here on K94.7. And we'll hear a word from them in just a few moments. And we're going to send it back to the station now. Be back in just a few live on K94.7.
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13: 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Your K90 forecast for tonight, mostly cloudy skies, lows around 58. Sunday, cloudy with a chance of showers, highs around 72. Clear on Monday, highs around 70.

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2: 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Your K90 forecast for tonight, mostly cloudy skies, lows around 58. Sunday, cloudy with a chance of showers, highs around 72. Clear on Monday, highs around 70.

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My name is Scott Evans, 855-444-8323. That is the phone number to make your requests and join in on the fun tonight. Welcome to the show. Sunny 106.1 in Maryland tonight. It is going to be a fun night tonight. If you're new to the show, we play lots of requests. We have fun topics we talk about and TMI confessions coming up next hour. This is Ella Langley, Choosing Texas on the Interactive Party.

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If you have kids, you know they will eat weird things from time to time. 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
3: K94.7. Your K90 forecast for tonight, mostly cloudy skies. Lows around 58. Sunday, cloudy with a chance of showers. Highs around 72. Clear on Monday. Highs around 70.

0: It's the Interactive Party. I'm Scott Evans, 855-444-8323. What is your kid's weird food combination?
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0: 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I'm Scott Evans. We are talking about weird food combinations that your kids love. Heather, what's your kid love?
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0: 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Yuck.

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5: Your K90 forecast for tonight, mostly cloudy skies, lows around 58. Sunday, cloudy with a chance of showers, highs around 72. Clear on Monday, highs around 70.

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